particular place to go. So we parked way out on the Kokomo. 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

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You just don't understand how much I love you, do you? I'm here for you. 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

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I tried to get a job but didn't manage.

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1: You know I like to party, but you know I love your body. So many things I shouldn't do.

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Don't you think? A little too ironic. And yeah, I really do think.

I wonder if you're lonesome tonight. You know, someone said the world's a stage and each must play a part. Fate had me playing in love with you as my sweetheart. Act one was where we met. I loved you at first glance. You read your lines so cleverly and never missed a cue. Then came act two. You seemed to change, you acted strange, and why I've never known. Honey, you lied when you said you loved me, and I had no cause to doubt. But I'd rather go on hearing your lies than to go on living without you. Now the stage is bare.

Spending way too long checking my tongue in the mirror and bending over backwards just to try to see a

myself slipping in more and more ways. Messed up a world of my own. Nobody but you.